press my nose up to the glass around your heart. 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You'll build your

He lived by the apple orchard in this little old orchard shack. His real name was Jackson Taylor, but I called him Applejack. Now old Applejack was loved by everyone he ever knew. Applejack picked apples, but he picked the banjo too.

Thank you, Jane Bolden on the trumpet. Jane Bolden. Thank you, the keyboard once again for James Toney. James Toney.

The letter read, "It's no use you looking for me, baby, or ever hoping to get me back." 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

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They say good things come to those who wait. 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I'm a blues man, but a good man understands.

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Well, we're going to go down and a little bit further. Are you ready to go down a little bit further?

I got a sweet little angel. 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

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That night became 100 days, and I shared all my deepest secrets with you. Soon enough, well, I found out you're something I can't live without. And every time I close my eyes, I miss you.

Drink some margaritas by swinging blue lights. Listen to the mariachi play at midnight. Are you with me? Are you with me?

Drink some margaritas by swinging blue lights. Listen to the mariachi play at midnight. Are you with me? Are you with me?